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3: 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Taylor Swift. 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
6: 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DNA, more than a game.